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So if our time is running out, day after day, we'll make the mundane a masterpiece. Oh my, oh my love. I take one look at you, you're taking me out.

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Hai, selamat siang, selamat di hour today. Dan kembali mengundur Kevin, temenin kamu di NBS Daily Talk 30 Countdown The Best Charts Show in Town. Dan Kevin bakal spill 30 trade terpanas di minggu ini. Dan langsung Kevin urutkan di urutan ke-30 Samudra. Number 34 is week and congratulations, new entry for this week, Tulus Teh Hijau. Ini dia preview untuk kamu.

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1: Rather melodramatic answer.
0: Refined moonlit nights, strangely empty, because when you call my name through them, there would be no answer.
1: You might advise.

This is the part where our whole lives collide. The stars themselves fell like we did that night. Though it felt like the universe knew. A pack of friends who couldn't hold their laughter. They chose to be painfully obvious in front of us. Slightly unaware or in denial of the dangers ahead, we thrust our wary hearts into each other's arms. Content and comfort.

0: said to me, and I said to her,
1: to hold back each other's true fate is not of our nature. 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
0: Maybe you weren't made for me, nor I for you. 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

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And a vision filled his poor, poor heart with dread. For it was him lying drunk there in that gutter, clutching in his hand the letter that Johnny Walker read. And this is what it said.